0: you for calling The Delilah Show. Who is this?
1: My name is Amy.
0: Hi, Amy. This is Delilah. What can I do for you tonight?
1: If you could play a song for my husband, would be nice. He's out of town working.
0: And how long will he be out of town working?
1: For the next 2 months.
0: I hate it when that happens.
1: Yes, but I'm proud of him that he's doing what he has to support our family.
0: Yeah, God bless him. That says a lot. You know, when somebody says, it's not what I want to do, it's not where I want to be, but I'm going to take care of my family and my responsibilities, that means a whole lot, doesn't it?
1: Yes, ma'am.
0: What's his name?
1: His name is Tony.
0: And is there a song that is your song?
1: Well, we just got married in February, so we really haven't, like, really picked out our song yet, but we've been together for 5 years total.
0: All right, I'll find a good song for you.
1: There's something that, like, comes to you. He's, like, he's my heart and soul. He's been there for me through everything, especially recently that I found out that I've had cancer, and he's there to fight for me.
0: Wow. What kind of cancer are you battling?
1: I'm fighting ovarian cancer.
0: How old are you?
1: I'm 27.
0: Oh, my word. Okay, that even puts a different spin on it. I will play a song, but I'll ask everybody to stop and say a prayer that God would touch you, heal you, take every cancerous cell out of your body, and give you a long and happy life with this man.
1: Thank you so much, Delilah. We love your show.
0: Thank you. God bless, honey.

0: Let me see a show of hands. How many folks have kids that are out of school for the summertime? How many people have kids that are getting into the icebox, getting into the freezer, getting out the popsicles, and leaving the little plastic wrappers everywhere already? Gonna get worse over the next few days, the next few weeks. Gonna be so hot in so many areas. You know they're gonna be eating those popsicle thingamajiggers and leaving those sticky plastic wrappers that get ants on them. When they leave them outside, they're going to leave them everywhere. And you're going to say, I'm not going to buy those for you again. And then you go buy them again because, you know, they're cheap. And you throw them in the freezer and then they make a mess all over again. How do I know this game? Well, if you've got a popsicle or something cold, some ice cream, some frozen yogurt, something to enjoy tonight, come on in and make yourself at home. You're listening to the Lila.
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0: welcome to the Delilah Show. Who is this?
1: Hello, my name is Steven.
0: Hi, Steven. How old are you?
1: I'm 13.
0: What can I do for you tonight?
1: I would like to play a song for my dad because he has been a hardworking man since the years, and I would like to appreciate him for all the hard work he has done for my family.
0: So Dad's a good man, a man that works hard, that takes care of those that he loves, that provides for you.
1: Yeah.
0: Has he taught you, Stephen, those values so that when you grow up, you're not going to be a slacker, you're going to work hard, and you're going to take good care of the people that you love?
1: Yes.
0: Those are the best values.
1: Yes, I know that.
0: And is there a song that's playing in your head when you think about this man that you look up to and admire so much, or do you want me to pick one?
1: It's okay. You can pick one for him because I would like to appreciate him because he loves me so much and I love him too.
0: All right. You go love on Dad and I will pick a good song for you.
1: All right. Thank you.

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0: Last weekend, I got to spend some time with some of my adult kids. My son, Sonny, how many of you remember back in the 80s and the 90s when I used to tuck my son into bed in the studio? He was with me in the studio, or if he was home with the babysitter or my sister, I would call him every night on the air and tuck him into bed and play Itsy Bitsy Spider or Love of My Life or House at Pooh Corner. Well, that little boy is now a sergeant and a fine young man. He and his wife own a business in addition to being in law enforcement. And he's got four teenagers. The baby just turned 14. And I got to spend a little time with him. And I'm so proud of the man that he is. I heard a quote about parenting. They said, being a good parent is spending all of your energy caring for and teaching someone you can't imagine living without, so that they will one day live without you and move on. And that just, it gutted me, because it's true. It's true. You want them to be fully independent, fully functioning, strong, and able to navigate life on their own. But oh my gosh, you don't want them to navigate life on their own, because you miss them so much. Lucky for me, I still have five minor children at home, so I'll be 1,000 years old before they're grown and gone, so I don't have to worry about that empty nest syndrome. But boy, do I love my adult kids, and I'm so proud of the people that they are. If there's somebody you want to brag on tonight, call me and tell me, and I will find a song for them. You're listening to The Lila.
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23: 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Julian Quiñones scored the first goal of the tournament.
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26: Matthew, hi, welcome. What can I do for you tonight?
27: So the last couple of weeks, I've been door dashing the evenings, listening to your show, and it just reminded me of the late 90s, early 2000s when my dad was still alive. You know, he was a truck driver, so he would listen to your show over the road, and while I was at home, I knew he was listening to your show too, and

0: Unfortunately, in 2006, he passed away. It's just been rough lately, so I decided to pick the phone up, and I can't believe, honestly, that I got through.
1: So you were a kid while Dad was driving. You were at home because you had school. He was over the road, and you were both listening to my show. Now you're the one driving at night. Do you have little ones at home listening?
0: I do. I have two little ones still at home.
1: What are your kids' names and what's your wife's name?
0: Wife's name is Amanda, and son Vincent, and a daughter Clara.
1: I will play a song for your whole family, and I thank your father in heaven for introducing you to my show all those years ago.
0: Oh, it's just amazing that you're still on the radio.
1: Thank you. God bless you, Matthew. You have a great night.
0: You as well.

You know, this show is about love. It's about life and hopes and dreams. It's about getting a little older while still acting very immature. It's about falling in love all over again. If you have joined us for the very first time, I'm glad that you are here.

0: Hi, Tracy. What can I do for you?
1: I just want to call to let you know that I had the most amazing husband of 24 years, 26 years of my life, and he is just absolutely amazing. I just want to share that. You know, there are wonderful, significant others out there. You just got to pray and hope and know that there's somebody for everybody.
0: So what is your somebody's name? What is this terrific, fabulous person for 24 or 26 years by your side? What's his name?
1: His name is Jose.
0: And what makes him the most wonderful thing since sliced bread? You sound so in love.
1: Oh, I really am. He's very compassionate. He does things that I think that some of the people I know don't do. Like, he'll sit there and cater to me, and he'll... You know, little things like brushing my hair or, you know, painting my toenails or, and just listening to me and just, you know, just understanding me and putting up with everything that I throw at him, you know, be it negative or positive. And he's just such a catering, loving, caring man. And he's very calm and very sweet.
0: And where did you

0: find this prince because he sounds he sounds amazing. He paints your toenails.
1: He puts lotion on me. He's just such a what? He does laundry and cooks, and I'm like, whoa, you know? I mean, and it hasn't changed in 26 years I've been with him. And a lot of people are discouraged out there because they feel like they can't find this or right, but there's somebody for everybody. And you know what? Some are different than others, but there's always hope. And in God's timing, you will find somebody just as wonderful as Jose is.
0: I will play a song for you, too. Thank you for calling and sharing your sweet love story.
1: Oh, thank you so much.

0: 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But in addition to requests and dedications, sometimes we take a journey down a different path in our conversations. Sometimes you need prayer. I had a friend, Cher, who calls me, has been calling me for years, who called me earlier because she's in the hospital. She had some health issues and she wanted a prayer. She didn't necessarily want to hear a song. She wanted a prayer. And sometimes people call who are struggling with acceptance, accepting changes in life, mourning. 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And then we take those calls and we turn them into a podcast called Have a Little Faith with Delilah. 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I promise your heart will feel so much better after you listen. 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
4: Benson Boone.

Got a great letter here from a listener who wants to share some fun memories of Dad. She says, I got to tell you about my dad. My mother left my father when I was a preteen, so Dad was left alone to raise me. Girls can be difficult enough to deal with their endless issues, but I have so many wonderful memories. One is of the last time we had together as a family. My dad had gotten a canoe. We hauled this huge canoe out on the lake and launched it. It was great fun. That was back when Mom was still with us. She had packed a picnic lunch, and as we were pulling the canoe up on the bank for a lunch break, my mother called my name so I would respond to get a picture taken. I forgot that I was supposed to hold the canoe steady while Dad got out. Seconds after I let go of the boat to wave to my mom so she could take my picture, we hear a big splash. I turned around to see my father waist deep in lake water and his favorite radio, which of course was playing his favorite baseball game, was now floating in the water with him. The radio did float, actually. My father did not. What fun we had. Thanks for letting me share. Dad, if you're listening, thanks for everything. From Deborah.

0: Take a deep breath. I know it's been a busy day. I know it's been a crazy day probably for you. But sometimes we invest our energy in things that are just nonsensical. 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Never does, but I write it in my head anyway. It only robs me of my peace. 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
0: Hi, you've called the Delilah Show. Who is this?
23: Derek.
0: Derek, what can I do for you?
23: Well, I wanted to dedicate a song to my wife. She more or less left me. She hasn't decided that she wants a divorce yet, but she is off living on her own and doing her own thing. And currently we're not really speaking, but I do want her to know that, you know, we haven't been married all that long, but even the night she left me, I told her, you know, you are the love of my life and that's never going to change. And I will wait for you if I need to. And I would like to dedicate a song to her to let her know that that is, in fact, still true. And always will be.
0: So, you don't really have a marriage, sweetheart. And I love that you're, you know, lovey-dovey, and I'll wait, and you're my one true love. But you're hanging on to an illusion. It doesn't exist.
23: Very true.
0: So, wait all you want. I'm not discouraging that. If God is telling you to be patient, I'm just saying, please look at the truth, not the illusion that you want to cling to.
23: Yeah, that's pretty much the conclusion I'm coming to.
0: I'm going to play a song for you, and I'm going to say a prayer that God will work in your midst, whatever that looks like. You're such a sweetheart. She's a knucklehead.
23: Oh, she is. I love you, Beth.
0: I know. Have a good night.
23: You too.

I am here to encourage you. Because we live in a world that is out of control. It's scary. And there's a lot of pressure on people for a lot of different reasons. And I do my best to calm you down. An honest to goodness place of respite.

0: Hi, good evening. Who's this?
1: This is Sherry.
0: So tell me your story.
1: I'm in love, and I'm lonely, and he's lonely. And I got the most beautiful love letter today I've ever received in my entire lifetime. I'm taking a trip to see him, and he's wonderful. He's romantic. He's witty. He is so funny. He just makes me laugh so hard, and I'm crazy about him.
0: And how long has this relationship been going on?
1: Many years through family, but we went our separate ways, and now we're sort of became friends again, and it just blossomed.
0: And what's his name?
1: Tony.
0: So you're dreaming of Tony.
1: Mm-hmm.
0: And the day that you'll get to be in his arms forever.
1: Right. I've already accepted his proposal of marriage.
0: Well, let me see if I can't find a song to keep you close in your hearts while you're miles apart.
1: Thank you. I love your show.
0: Thank you.
1: You make my lonely nights in my house a lot more comfortable.

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Wherever you are, whatever you're doing tonight, can I ask you a personal question? A really personal question? Are you an overthinker? Do you play things out in your mind over and over and over and over again, and you look at it from every angle, and you try to think of other people's perspectives, and you try to figure out the best answer, and you flip a coin, or you pray, or you talk about whatever it is to other people and try to get like input because you're stuck in your overthinking? That's one extreme. That's one side of the spectrum. And then there are those of us who don't think at all. We just do. We act impulsively. We don't control our impulses. And we look before we leap, and we end up in a mess every time. And I'm like, how did I end up here again? Oh, that's right. I didn't think it through. Somewhere in between those two extremes has got to be a happy medium. And I don't know where that is, but I do know this, that my higher power just wants me to say yes. Just wants me to say, I'm willing. I am willing to go where you will send me. Think of the times in life where you said yes. Yes, yes, I will try this new job. Yes, I will try this new food. Yes, I will be your friend. Yes, I will try a new approach. I will think about therapy, or I will think about talking this through with someone, or I will go exercise. Yes. Think of all the times you have said yes to new adventures or new opportunities. Thank you for sharing this journey with me tonight and every night. You're listening.

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21: Hi, is this Joseph?
22: Delilah.
21: Joseph.
22: How are you?
21: I'm good. How are you?
22: Oh, my God. I've been listening to you forever, me and my girl. And all I wanted to do was say hello to you.
21: That's it?
22: Just well, yeah, hello? I love you. You're the best. You play great music, man.
21: Thank
22: you have
21: you.
22: A good heart, and we love you.
21: Well, my heart isn't always that good, Joseph, but thank you.
22: Yes, it is.
21: No.
22: I know people.
21: No, trust me, honey, when I tell you, I saw this play a couple of times. It's called Avenue Q, and there's characters in this play called the Bad Idea Bears. They're little bears that pop up like a devil on your shoulder and convince you to do really bad things. I have some of the worst Bad Idea Bears in the nation.
22: Oh, no, honey, you don't know me, really. I run into that myself.
21: Would our bad idea bears get us in a lot of trouble, Joseph?
22: Oh, my God, you have no clue. If it wasn't for my girl and my kids, like I have a stepson who he showed me how to be a father. But other than if it wasn't for him, the bad idea bears would be taking over my life.
21: Yeah, my bad idea bears, sometimes they just decide to party, and whether I go along with it or not, they take over. So who do you want to hear a song for, hon?
22: I would like to hear a song from both of my children and actually my girl who I've been with forever. I have two boys. One's my stepson who showed me how to be a father. And then me and my girl a year ago had our own baby together.
21: And what's your baby's name?
22: All right, I'm going to have to spell it for you. It's Trisjin. T-R-I-S-J-I-N. I made it up myself.
21: Okay, and your older son?
22: Is Justin.
21: Justin, Joseph, and...
22: Trisjin. Yeah, T-R-I-S-J-I-N.
21: Never heard that before. It's beautiful.
22: Do you like that name?
21: I do.
22: That's really nice. And he's a beautiful boy. But he's like a little tank. He loves to eat. I'm telling you, pretzels, chips, he just...
21: At a year old, he's a little tank.
22: All right, I'll tell you right now. My girl's been feeding him baby food out of the jar since he's a month old.
21: Well, probably when he hits year and a half, and starts running around the house, he'll slim down.
22: Oh, it don't matter to me. I love him just the same.

Kick off your shoes, sit back, relax, and enjoy. 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Thanks for letting me sneak through the airwaves and share with you.

0: Hi, Nicole. Thank you for calling. Who are you thinking of tonight?
1: This guy that I met almost 8 years ago, he's so wonderful. He's everything that a woman would want. 6 weeks after we met, we got married, and then I started hanging out with the wrong person that was single, and I thought I liked her lifestyle better than mine. And I didn't stop to realize that I had a husband, and I had somebody, you know, that I could actually talk to as a best friend. And 2 years later, after being married, we got divorced. 5 years went by, and we never spoke, never talked, never saw each other. He emailed me out of the blue, and we've gotten back together, and we're getting remarried. He's wonderful.
0: So you were married. You decided you wanted to be footloose and fancy free and not honor your commitments and walked away.
1: Yes.
0: And now 8 years later, he's come back and said, can we try again?
1: Yes.
0: Have you grown up in the last 8 years?
1: Yes.
0: Have you realized that you have somebody that loves you more than life?
1: Yes.
0: Have you realized that the grass really isn't greener on the other side of the fence?
1: Yes.
0: Isn't that funny? I have horses. And in the summertime, they will stick their head as far into the fence as they possibly can to get to that greener grass. And it's not greener.
1: No, it's not. I mean, you know, people always think that it is, but it's really not. You have to look at the whole picture. I lost everything that meant the world to me. I lost my husband. I lost my everything. My friend, you know what I mean? He's just my world.
0: Well, it doesn't sound like you lost him. It sounds like you temporarily misplaced him.
1: Yes.
0: But once was lost, now is found.
1: Yes.
0: Oh, good for you. That's a happy ending.
1: Yes.
0: I will pick out a perfect song for you, sweetie.
1: Thank you.
0: Bye-bye.

0: 'cause I gotta have faith. I gotta have faith. Because I gotta have faith, faith, faith. I gotta have faith, faith, faith. I know that times are tough. I know that a lot of folks have lost their jobs. Some of you have had your hours cut back. Remember that you matter. You are important, even if finances are crazy. And I know that firsthand. You have a purpose. You are not merely a job. You are wonderful and valuable. I believe that. I do believe that. Thank you for letting me be a part of your night. You're listening to Delilah.
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0: Debbie, thank you for calling. This is Delilah.
1: Hello. I love your show.
0: Thank you, darling. What can I do for you tonight?
1: I would like you to play a song for one of my exes that just left me, and I'm still madly in love with them, and it's really tearing me apart.
0: What is his name?
1: His name is James.
0: Okay, so why did James decide to hit the road?
1: He pretty much left me for somebody else.
0: So James wasn't really faithful?
1: No. It's been a month now.
0: And now he's moved on down the road.
1: Yeah.
0: What song would you like to hear?
1: Anyone that you can pick out, you can pick them out the best.
0: I'll find a good one for you, and I'll say a prayer that God will send his angels to heal your heart.
1: Thank you so much.
0: All right. God bless you, honey.

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0: It is just about time for me to disappear out of here and take off into the darkness. 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I will be back with more of your favorite love songs tomorrow, Friday, Friday Night Girls Night. 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Good night. 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
0: Tonight, we get a story from Cecilia, who wants to honor a dad in her life. She says, my story is a bit different. My husband is not sweet. Today is our 34th anniversary. Happy anniversary. Happy anniversary. And it's also the season for Father's Day. This man I married is a cussing ex-sailor. But I want to tell you why I'm still here after 34 years. He will do anything, and I mean anything, for our two sons, sacrificing everything for them. He brings me breakfast in bed. He gathers wild flowers beside the road for me. He woos me with love poems that would melt your socks off. He's given me a life of adventure and travel that I love. But the most important thing is that he always lets me be me. He doesn't try to make me into something I'm not. I can't cook. I don't clean house very well. But he stepped up and filled in where I was weak. He accepted me as I was, and he worked around it. He gave me freedom to go and do what I wanted to do, and I always knew we would be there for each other. I trust him beyond measure. Thanks for the opportunity to tell you about my cursing, grouchy sailor and the love we still share after 34 years. Happy Father's Day to the man of my dreams.

0: 80s to now are on Mix 98.9. So how are you doing? What's going on? Let me know at Teresa Lucas 3 on Twitter. How happy are you that it's Friday?
1: It's finally Friday.
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Hey, who remembers this from the 80s? Sega! The only time my parents didn't hear me jamming records from behind my closed door.

0: Youngstown's Mix 98.9, playing the 80s to now. Hey, it's Teresa Lucas. Thanks so much for letting me hang out with you. Here we are, summertime, where we all close our eyes and do a little daydreaming of having enough money to escape somewhere. Gina, what are you thinking about?
1: Oh, man, I'm taking myself on a trip. I'm leaving this family.
0: Yeah, sometimes you can just go without the family. That's a vacation, too. Well, check this out. 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
2: 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Our every moment.

0: 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Teresa Lucas here, letting you in on a little conversation that Deborah and I are having right now. Deborah, you're the type of person that likes to do things efficiently, you know, not more than once if you don't have to, right?
1: Yes, I am.
0: 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That way, you can get right to it when you want to listen.
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You can leave me a message. We're talking 80s memories next, so let me hear yours.

0: Mix 98.9. Hey, it's Teresa Lucas. Thank you so much for listening. And, you know, I am totally enjoying all these 80s songs that you guys are telling us you want us to play, like that one right there. Who's this on the phone?
1: Hi, this is Shirley.
0: Are you loving the 80s music, too?
1: Yes, I am.
0: What does the music make you think of from back in the day?
1: High school.
0: Me too. And I tell you what, we used to wear the old concert t-shirt jerseys, you know?
1: Uh-huh.
0: But we'd put a corduroy blazer over the top of it. Oh, yeah, and then top it off with a bandana, like around our leg or something, or even around our neck.
1: Those were the days, though.
0: Yes, they were.
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0: 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It's true. I can't believe it's Friday already. Don't you wish it was only Monday?
1: Are you serious?
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1: Thanks so much for listening. It's Teresa. I am so excited about this. You know, with summertime, we all just want to take a little mini vacation, right? Well, check this out. America is turning 250, right? We are celebrating with $250,000 in cash for you guys to win, $2,500 at a time. Lisa, how's that make you feel?
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1: Yeah. 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

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Hey there, it's Teresa. 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

0: 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Teresa Lucas here. Boy, I tell you, my commute has doubled, okay? Maybe almost tripled with all this construction. Every drive in and then back home can be so frustrating. Hey, Crystal, what crappy driving behavior have you observed? And it just drives you nuts.
1: The people that wait for the light to turn yellow, slow down, and then speed through it, and then you get caught at the red light?
0: Yeah, and especially if they pull out in front of you, make you brake, and then do that.
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0: 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You know, he keeps you entertained on his blog also. Yeah, you got to check it out. 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

0: 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Jamie's enjoying the variety with us all night long. She just told Alexa to play us on iHeartRadio, and it happened. 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

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I'd love if we could connect on Twitter at TeresaLucas3 if you're looking for me. 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
1: Hey, it's Teresa. 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Kathy, you have a funny joke you want to share with us, right? Go ahead.
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0: Youngstown's Mix 98.9, playing the 80s to now. Hey there, it's Teresa Lucas. Welcome, summer. Hey, Crystal, is there anything you want to do this summer?
1: You know what? I want to take a road trip.
0: Perfect. You know what? I've got great news for you. You know, America is turning 250, right? We are celebrating with $250,000 in cash, and we're giving it away $2,500 at a time. So think about it. 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

Hot and cold, Katy Perry on Mix 98.9. Good morning, Gary Rivers with you. It's Friday morning, made it to the weekend. It's been a hot one and it's going to continue. Let's keep it a little cool with some great music. Rick Springfield on Mix 98.9.

0: Mix 98.9, all the best of the 80s to today. Well, good morning. Let's take a look at that forecast as we start this Friday morning. A chance of showers and thunderstorms, mostly this morning until maybe 1 o'clock, then should clear up, and we should have a high near 81 degrees. Not quite as, well, anywhere near as bad as yesterday, right? Perfect weather after we get past these storms. Tonight, clear with a low around 60, and then Saturday, sunny, high 86. How about that? More music next with Bruno Mars.
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2: Benson Boone.

Donna Lewis, I Love You Always Forever. Love that song. Just do. All right. Well, we're wrapping up this 5 o'clock hour, and that's okay because 6 o'clock, we'll start things off with what's trending, all the latest news that you may have missed from last night. I have a good news story, Mix Celeb Fix, and of course, the winning starts right here on Mix 98.9.

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1: I set my alarm to it. I love this show.
2: All right. Well, you set your alarm to the right place. Welcome to the Mix Morning Show on what should be a great day once we get past these storms. By 1 o'clock, should be nice clear skies and a high of 81. Not bad. It's Peanut Butter Cookie Day, National Red Rose Day. And if you happen to have a birthday today, you share it with Dave Franco, Timothy Busfield from 30-something in the West Wing, Jim Neighbors, Gomer Pyle, Robin, who had some great hits, Call Your Girlfriend, Dancing on My Own, Chick Corea, and Frank. Remember Diary of a Young Girl? Wow. George Bush and Marv Albert. That's who you share it with. Well, let's get things started today. I've got What's Trending coming your way in just a few moments. A good news story to put a smile on your face. Our Entertainment News Minute we call the Mix Celeb Fix, and so much more. And, of course, tickets today to Paul Simon in concert and our final pair of tickets to River Rock at the Amp. Are you ready to get going? Let's do it right here. The Mix Morning Show. Let's get started.

0: Fade to La Fuglia, Taylor Swift on Mix 98.9. Good morning to you. And again, the weather forecast, I believe, last day of rain for a couple of days. Chance of showers and thunderstorms mainly before noon, then mostly sunny skies by this afternoon. Friday night, clear, low down to 60. And then tomorrow, sunshine and a high of 85. Not a bad day. Let's find out what it was like in the news this morning. Here's what's trending.
1: Let's hear it.
0: So the U.S. and Iran on the verge of signing a formal memorandum of understanding as early as this weekend. Sources familiar with the diplomatic effort told CBS News that yesterday. President Trump announced yesterday afternoon on Truth Social he'd canceled planned strikes against Iran last night because the final points of a potential deal had been approved by all parties involved. We'll see. Congress doesn't renew the FISA spying power before leaving town. It's set to expire today. The government's warrantless surveillance program set to lapse for the first time in its history. They're gone, congressmen, for a 12-day recess. Two children running a lemonade stand in South Boston robbed at gunpoint yesterday afternoon by two juvenile suspects who first cased the stand by walking past it several times. Two suspects estimated to be between the ages of 14 and 11. A woman accused of driving intoxicated while working for the Postal Service in a mail truck entered a plea Tuesday in her case. Michelle Keller, age 47, of Warren, pleaded guilty to OVI. Court records state that she was sentenced to 12 months of probation and her license suspended for a year with limited driving privileges. And Ashaw Johnson could face life in prison. Johnson, age 19, charged with aggravated murder and tampering with evidence for the February 11th shooting of a death of Damar McKinney, age 17, in the parking lot of the Packard Apartments on Mahoney Avenue. And Warren Police called to the home of a report of an attempted break-in in broad daylight. Thursday, it happened along Roselawn Avenue about 9 a.m. The homeowner told police three masked people with guns used a sledgehammer to try and break down the front door. The masked trio took off in a car before police arrived. And that's what's trending.
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Oh, Shania Twain on Mix 98.9, always with the best of the 80s to today. Hey, stand by. We're just moments away from finding out, you know, who's winning honorary Oscars this year. Plus, we'll learn who that mystery voice is who's singing in the new Moana trailer. I think you can guess. And we'll have more on our Mix Celeb Fix. That's next.

0: Oh, Boulevard of Broken Dreams. That's Green Day on Mix 98.9. What a busy morning we have for you. Do hope you stick around. You might just end up winning some tickets to either River Rock at the Amps Boy Band Review this Saturday night. Yeah, along with the ultimate live Taylor Swift tribute. That's pretty cool. Also, no more John Mellencamp tickets, but I do have tickets to Paul Simon at Blossom Music Center on June 23rd. One final pair of tickets to that. And as a special bonus, the Rascals, their 60th anniversary tour, along with the Ides of March, two big groups. Way back in the 60s, we'll be at the Robbins Theater tonight. And I've got some last-minute tickets. If you would like to win those, I've got them for you. And we'll tell you more about that in a little bit. Right now, it is time for our What's Trending in the World of Entertainment, called Mix Celeb Fix.
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0: Well, the Academy of Motion Picture Arts and Sciences announced the honorees for their 2026 Governor's Awards. That, under the words, honorary degrees or awards to Glenn Close, legendary director Sir Ridley Scott, and Disney's first black animator Floyd Norman will be given the honorary Oscars November 15th in Hollywood. Millie Bobby Brown defending her husband Jake Bon Jovi after fans criticized him online for not carrying her bags or pushing their baby stroller during recent outings. Appearing on Kylie Kelsey's podcast, Not Gonna Lie, Brown pushed back by asking, when did women become incapable of holding their own bags, car seats, and stuff? Point. Travis Kelsey, meantime, appeared to have major FOMO, or fear of missing out, while watching Taylor Swift courtside at Game 4 of the NBA Finals. Eagle-eyed taste stands. Fans noted the footballer spamming the like button on many social media posts featuring his fiance in her now iconic Stevie Nicks shirt. Get it? Travis sadly had to miss the big game due to the Chiefs' mandatory minicamp. Oh, he had to work out. The final trailer for the live-action Moana has dropped, and it highlights Dwayne Johnson's singing chops. The clips show Maui singing the signature You're Welcome to Moana. Steven Spielberg hoping to have a great box office opening with Disclosure Day. Estimates say the film will take in about $35 million in North America, about $65 million globally. Emily Blunt, Colin Firth, Wyatt Russell star in the alien-themed film that only has alien cameos, I understand. And finally, how about Kim Kardashian? Thief. What? One thing Kim took away from her weekend in Monaco was a towel? Not from the hotel, but from the winner of the Monaco Grand Prix, Kimi Antonelli. Here's the story. Kardashian was at the race to cheer on her boyfriend, Lewis Hamilton, and she was caught on video walking past the first place podium and grabbing the white towel that was left for the winner, which was Antonelli. She then is seen pulling down her sunglasses to wipe the sweat away from her face. But here's the thing. Antonelli jokingly later found out and posted a humorous Instagram video where he wondered, where'd my towel go? And that's our Mix Celeb Fix.
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0: Oh, let's hope it's a great Friday morning for you and you have a easy day at work. We're going to try to make it good for you this morning as we've got some ticket giveaways. Paul Simon. River Rock at the Amp, and I've got some tickets to the Robbins Theater. But right now, we've got more of your favorite music, the hits of the 80s, 90s, and today, of course, Kenny Loggins, Footloose.

Oh, man, there's a classic song. I still can't get it out of my head, though. The other night on The Tonight Show with Jimmy Fallon, and there was Kenny Loggins and Kevin Bacon doing Footloose on the show live with school instruments. Funny stuff. You got to go check it out on YouTube when you get a chance. Hey, meantime, we're just a moment away from our good news story. Something that'll put a smile on your face. That's next on Mix.

0: Lumineers, ho, hey, ha, ha, whatever. It's a nice morning, 71 degrees, and looking for a high today around 81 or so. Let's jump into our good news story this morning, shall we?
1: Good news with Gary Rivers.
0: All right, I love this story. A ribbon-cutting ceremony in Kerman, California brought family, friends, and community members together to support a charity lemonade stand run by a 9-year-old, Savannah Sevi Velasquez. Savannah was diagnosed with brain cancer when she was just 10 months old. Now raises money for childhood cancer research through an annual fundraiser. Imagine, age 9. The event features lemonade, ice cream, wristbands, a large crowd of supporters, including family members who all wear matching shirts, of course. Savannah's cousin, Marlene Gomez, says the fundraiser is a way to support Savannah while also helping other children facing cancer. Gomez describes her cousin as a source of encouragement for their family and says she brings positive energy wherever she goes. And community member Denise Feel attended after getting to know Savannah through youth baseball, where her children played on the same team. And she says Savannah is always smiling, cheering others on, enjoyable to be around. Savannah explains that the reason she holds the fundraiser, because she's lived with childhood cancer and she wants to end it. At the event, she encourages people to stay happy, saying that's what God wants people to do. And please, donate and let's end cancer.
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Paula Abdul, straight up on Mix 98.9. Time for my song of the day, spotlight song and artist. Love this one. Happy birthday to Bun E. Carlos. Who? Well, he turned 75 today. Bunny is Brad M. Carlson, and he was born in 1950 or 51 or 52. He doesn't say. we're gonna take the middle date. He's the ex-drummer of Cheap Trick, who co-founded the band with his childhood friend Rick Nielsen way back in 1973. How many Cheap Trick fans do we have here? Well, then you know you're going to love this next one, The Flame, a Mix 98.9.

0: Love Me, Mix 98.9. Good morning. I'm Gary Rivers. Nice to have you with us on this Friday morning, huh? Loving the forecast. Well, you know, get rid of that rain finally, hopefully by this afternoon. And boy, sunshine by this afternoon, and not quite as hot as we have had. So hopefully just a beautiful day for you and a great way to start the weekend. And what a weekend. Friday night, tonight, we've got Robin's Theater with the Rascals. And I'll have some tickets for you a little later on this morning for that show. If you happen to go way, way, way, way back to classic pop hits of the 60s. You'll love the Rascal Show plus the Ides of March. But 7 o'clock hour, Paul Simon in concert. I've got those tickets for you. He'll be at Blossom Music Center a little later on this month, just a couple of weeks from now. So you can win those tickets pretty quick. And then, of course, I'll also have tickets in 8 o'clock hour for River Rock at the Amp, the boy band tribute and the Taylor Swift tribute put together on that showcase, and should be a great show. So we got some great opportunities to win. But first, we're going to jump into our Daily Dilemma this morning.
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0: Okay, yesterday I did make it a little difficult for you to call in. I get that. I was, it was more of a personal question. I just thought it was a very funny feature, but I'd like to get a lot more calls this morning if we can. And let me tell you, this is an interesting question. And as you know, and if you listen to iHeartRadio for any length of time, you're hearing everybody talking about World Cup soccer. World Cup soccer is this. World Cup soccer is that. Ticket prices are through the roof. I saw 1994 World Cup prices, and it was like $45 to get in, and parking was like $10. For this year's tournament, $33,000 ticket prices for the finals. What? Yeah. And, of course, there's more teams involved, including the U.S., Canada, and Mexico, who are hosting the World Cup, which is why I think it's all over the place. But that brought to mind my question, and I wanted to share that with you this morning. So here's my question.
1: The Daily Dilemma.
0: Just posted up on Facebook. Parents, would you rather your kids play soccer or American football or no sports at all? 330-729-9699. This came about because I got some good friends whose kids are in middle school. And what an internal battle at the home. Mom wants soccer for the kids. Safer, she says. I don't know about that. I've seen some scraped knees. But you don't worry so much about concussions like some parents do on American football. Dad wants his kid in.

0: and football. And mom wants all the kids, boys and girls, in the soccer. What say you? As a mom, as a parent, are you worried about American football? Because I got to tell you, I was stunned at the statistics. And maybe it's because my kids are much older now and they were all about football. Soccer was never even a thought. But now all of a sudden, everybody, all my grandkids, it's soccer everywhere. And do they want to get into football? I mean, it's a discussion the parents are about to have. And boy, based on my neighbors, I don't want to get involved between my daughter and her husband. I'm just going to say that because they are both very competitive. So that's my question this morning. What do you decide? Football, soccer, or no sports at all? Do you just worry about the sports being just way too dangerous for the kids? 330-729-9699. Are there parents out there listening and have any thoughts on this? Check this out. A recent survey found that 73% of parents are actively encouraging sports participation. But what about you? So anyways, I'd love to hear from you this morning. 330-729-9699. Were you too worried about going up to work this morning? I'd love to hear from you. So give me a call. 330-729-9699. We're going to get some of these calls going here in just a moment. But before we get to that, I have to take a brief break. I'll be back in just a moment. We'll take your calls, and we're going to have some fun this morning with asking and talking soccer. World Cup yesterday was crazy. First goal was scored, and I could not believe the ratings. So am I just talking to myself on this? Am I just the only person who is worried about soccer? So call me now this morning, 330-729-9699, and I'd love to hear from you this morning. Good morning, Mix 98.9.
1: Good morning, Gary. Chill there.
0: All right, Trouble. So can I take a guess that you're a traditional guy and it's all about football, American football to you?
1: Yes. I like football all the time.
0: All right, but do you worry about kids? And I don't know if you have grandkids or not who are in that age. I do.
1: Nope.
0: And okay, so you don't really have a dog in this fight, but do you have friends who have? Because I'm telling you, my neighbors got into it with each other. I mean, they got into it with each other. Dad was sounding like you. It's all about American football. Do you worry kids are just too coddled today?
1: Yes, they are. They need to get out there and play American football instead of soccer. I tell you what, people go out there and play rugby.
0: Oh my gosh, rugby. There's nothing protecting you in rugby, is there?
1: Nope.
0: Oh my gosh, rugby. All right, so in your world, I'd love to talk to your wife though, because would she, if you had kids that age, would she feel safer with their kids playing?
1: She's right here. You want to talk to her? Go ahead.
0: I'd love to talk to her right now and see what her thoughts are, because I think women, by nature, are a little bit more protective of the kids on that, the hurts and pains. I don't know. Good morning.
2: If I had any children that were playing football, I'd want them to play American football. Just get in there and play the game and tackle and do what you got to do to win the game.
0: So wait a minute. I'm talking to two parents there. Dad, mom, it's like, it's just a little bruise. Get back in there. Is that you?
1: Oh, yep.
0: All right. Thanks, guys. I appreciate it. All right. 330-729-9699. Any other calls coming in? I'd appreciate it. We'll be back in just a moment with your calls and your thoughts on soccer versus American football. That's next on Mix.
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0: Well, I guess I got caught up all in the sports world this week as everyone was talking about the World Cup championships coming to the Americas, Mexico, Central America, and right here in the U.S. and all the games being played, and saw my kids just caught up in it. And I just thought, man, a couple of years ago, it was not so much of a big thing. And now there's a lot of worries about American football. And I just had a call who brought this up and said, you know what? I think the American football sport is waning a little bit because all that NIL stuff and all the dollars in college football. And it just seems like it's becoming more professional and more greed oriented, where soccer just seems to be more get a soccer ball and you can go out and play. Less expensive, I suppose. I don't know. Parents, what are your thoughts? American football or soccer? And are you caught up in the FIFA World Cup championships? I hadn't even given it a second thought, except iHeart, I've been hearing nothing but these commercials on it and going, okay. So then I talked to my neighbor and he goes, yeah, we're having a fight in our house. I said, what are you talking about? He goes, I mean, I'm all about American football. And my wife, she wants the kids in soccer. So what say you? 330-729-9699. Is there a dilemma in your house or am I just worried about nothing? Go ahead.
2: My son played soccer.
0: Okay.
2: In high school.
0: Mm-hmm.
2: For 4 years.
0: Wow. Okay.
2: And he loved it. And I don't see any difference in them getting hurt or anything else.
0: Oh.
2: There's equal chances of getting hurt in everything you play nowadays.
3: Yeah, I think they worry more about the concussions in American football than they do in soccer.
2: What? You're breaking up on me, Gary.
0: Sorry.
2: Gary,
0: hold on.
3: I think they were.
0: All right. Well, you know what? I'm going to have to take another call here this morning. Mix 98.9 would be a little bit easier. He's having some difficulties here this morning. So, Mix 98.9, good morning.
4: Hey, morning, Gary. How are you doing?
0: I'm doing okay. So, dad with kids in soccer, football, what's your story?
4: I just like football better. Watching soccer, it's just such a slow game. I mean, the action's fast, but the scoring's really low.
0: That's true.
4: You know, it sort of wanes on you watching it. Whereas football, you have a lot of action all the time.
0: And it's a chess game in the sport, isn't it? You're watching, okay, what are they doing? What are they planning? What are they thinking? And you're totally absorbed in it. I get that. But as a parent, don't you worry about the injury factor in football? The concussions were a big, big story about 2 years ago.
4: Yeah, but even the pros have gone to those other helmets to help, you know, those soft helmets you ever see them on now. They look real fakey.
0: I know. Those are funny looking helmets, but apparently they work, right?
4: Yeah. I mean, every year the sport's getting take care of injuries, you know, they're making new advancements, so.
0: All right.
4: Soccer's just a slow game, I think.
0: Okay, you know, I didn't even take that into consideration, the slowness of, you're right, you can go an entire game without any score, and it drives you crazy, or in football, you're just
4: it could be kneel.
0: Yeah. Yeah, that makes a whole lot of sense. Well, thank you so much, I appreciate your call. 330-729-9699, and, I think we got to do another. Yeah, I do. I got to take another break. And of course, in just a couple of moments, we've got those tickets I'll be giving away to Paul Simon in concert at Blossom Music Center. That's just happening in about 2 weeks from now. So if you'd like to go to that, get set. We're going to take those calls to call in and win. Maybe my fears are not. I just feel bad for some families when I'm telling you, my neighbors, the husband was really all in on football. And really pushing his kids towards that. And his kids were all with mom. I'm loving the soccer thing. Go figure.
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0: All right, one final thought on our Daily Dilemma before we head into spinning the wheel of games and giving away those tickets to Paul Simon concert. I had one final call, and it's a mom, and I think she has a great insight into soccer. Thoughts?
24: My thoughts? Personally, of course, any parent is going to be concerned about safety. So soccer can be the better option, and football, of course, there's always the risk of broken bones,

0: are not going to want to play that sport, then, you know, there's nothing much that you can do in regards to that.
1: Right.
0: But as far as the soccer, yes, it's a safer option. Football is great. However, I do know some people personally that have had children in football in the middle school grades, and one child is already out for the rest of his high school career also because of the amount of concussions he suffered.
1: Oh, my goodness.
0: So
1: in middle school.
0: It's kind of pick and choose your battles.
1: Yeah, it sure is. Well, thank you for that insight. You have a wonderful day.
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0: Edge of 17, Stevie Nicks on Mix 98.9. Good morning. You followed the exploits of Taylor Swift at the Knicks game, and she wore a Stevie Nicks t-shirt at the New York Knicks game. It went viral. Now I have a feeling everybody's going to show up at the championship game with a Stevie Nicks t-shirt. I wonder what Stevie says about any of that. I wonder if she even likes basketball at all. Go figure. Good morning. Hey, a chance of showers and thunderstorms mostly before noon today. Otherwise, mostly cloudy, then gradually becoming sunny with a high of 82 today. Overnight, you drop down to about 60 degrees, and then beautiful sunshine weather on Saturday and a high of 85. Right now, 72 degrees at Mix 98.9. Are you ready to spin the wheel of games?
1: Gary's Wheel of Games.
0: All this week, I've had tickets to Blossom. Earlier, it was John Mellencamp. But today, I've got tickets to Paul Simon, who is performing at Blossom Music Center in Cuyahoga Falls with his Dancing Words tour. And his Edie Brickell is joining you. That's his wife of many years and many longtime collaborators. It is June 23rd. 6 p.m. doors open, 8 o'clock is the show, and if you'd like to go, call me now at 330-729-9699. I think that would be a great nostalgic show. He had a lot of hits. You know, back in the day, his Sounds of Silence just was groundbreaking, and then he went off on his own from Simon and Garfunkel, and with just Paul Simon and his Kodachrome and that era, and so many other great hits, and he continues to perform, even Broadway musical. But if you'd like to go see Paul Simon right now, call me at 330-729-9699. Phone lines are wide open, so if you want to jump in on that, go to a nice concert in 2 weeks, this is your opportunity. 330-729-9699. I'm going to take the third caller. 330-729-9699, and those tickets are going to be yours right here at Mix 98.9. And here we go. You are caller number one. And you are caller number two. And here we go. Let's see if I can get caller number three here. Mix 98.9, good morning. You are on the air. Good morning.
2: Good morning.
0: Hey, and who am I speaking with?
2: This is Dan. How are you, Gary?
0: I'm doing well, Dan. How are you?
2: Pretty great. Happy Friday.
0: Yeah, happy Friday, right? I mean, this was a long, hot week. Did you survive all that hot weather well? Did you live in the mall like I did?
2: No, I was not able to do that.
0: Oh, man.
2: Nor would I.
0: Oh, well, I just love people. You know, I'm a people watcher. And if you either go to Walmart to watch people or the mall, it's one of those two. But anyways, crazy life. So you ready to win these Paul Simon tickets?
2: I sure am.
0: All right, here goes. Are we going to play the Paul Simon quiz? I guess we're going to play Simon Says. I'm going to give you four names of songs, only one of which is a Paul Simon song. You ready? Uh-oh, you still there? Getting
2: started. I'm here.
0: Okay, all right. Which song am I reading to you is an actual Paul Simon song? Loves Me Like a Hurricane, Loves Me Like a Sunday Morning, or Loves Me Like a Rock?
2: Loves Me Like a Rock.
0: Loves Me Like a Rock is correct. Yeah, you know you're Paul Simon. I'm pretty impressed. Congratulations. You got those tickets.
2: Yes, thank you.
0: All right, hang out. I'm going to get some information from our winner.
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0: Yippee-ki-yay, huh? That's the bar song, Shaboozy, on Mix 98.9. Good morning. Hey, just a couple of minutes away from 8 o'clock. 8 o'clock, we got a couple more surprises for you. I've got an interview with Kim Chapman. Who is she? She lives out in Salem and just won herself $25,000, courtesy of the Cleveland Browns and Cross Country Mortgage. Yeah, there was a big Browns sweepstakes, and she won it. And we're going to talk to her about how she found out, how she got it, and how you could win $25,000 as well. Wow, can't wait for that. Hey, meantime, I got a little bonus for you this morning. Another bonus Wheel of Games game.
1: Gary's Wheel of Games.
0: So I have one final pair of tickets to give away to a special concert that I got a chance to talk to the group's main vocalist and the founder, Felix Cavalieri. He is the founder of The Rascals. Now, I go back far enough to remember them, their hits, People Gotta Be Free, Beautiful Morning, probably about 10 big hits they had. And I loved it. Well, guess what? They are performing tonight at the Robbins Theater. And I have one more pair of tickets to give away. Would you like to win them? Call me now at 330-729-9699. 330-729-9699. And I will give those tickets to the very first caller. Okay? 330-729-9699. Grab those tickets now. If you want something to do, now it's tonight. So you got to be available tonight. But I got to tell you, you will not regret it. You'll see it. They were groundbreaking artists in their day. Oh, there's my phone calls ringing now. So I'm going to go take that, and I'll be back in just a moment on Mix 98.9. Thanks for listening.
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All right, 8 o'clock hour. Welcome to the Mix Morning Show. Going to be a wild one. First of all, coming your way in just a couple of moments, I'm going to talk with a Salem resident who just won a giant check from some friends of the Cleveland Browns, Cross Country Mortgage, and their dedicated dog sweepstakes. And she's from Salem. And we'll tell you all about that next. We'll be talking with the winner, Kim Chapman, in just a few. And of course, right after that, I've got a pair of tickets for some.

0: Maroon 5, This Love on Mix 98.9. All right, hey, I want to talk to you about something really cool. 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Pretty cool. 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Every year, they do a grand prize giveaway. In fact, they've already got it set up. If you go to clevelandbrowns.com, you can check out their brand new sweepstakes. And you might win tickets to the Browns, right? You might win a tour like our Salem resident Kim Chapman did of the Cleveland Browns facility. Pretty cool thing. And she just got all of that wrapped up. Had no idea it was about to happen. So we're going to talk with Kim right now on Mix 98.9. Kim, I think she's there.
1: Hey, Kim, thank you and congratulations. Wow, what a big prize, huh?
2: Yes, totally unexpected, because when I signed up for it, I strictly was looking to win tickets to a Browns game and did not scroll all the way down to see what the ultimate prize was. So I didn't realize that until this minute when they told me.
0: They called you, invited you to the training camp, right? That was probably the big surprise at first. Like, why am I going to training camp?
2: Yeah, she did send the thing saying that I was one of the finalists, $25,000. And that's when I found out that there was the $25,000.
0: Oh, you didn't even know until
2: and
0: that
2: I had to
0: point.
2: Read it. No, not until that point. And then she said that, you know, they wanted to do the whole training grounds, and I was like, I work Monday through Friday, and then she was like, well, we can try a Friday, or we could do Zoom, and I was like, I don't do Zoom.
0: So wait a minute, you were causing them all sorts of trouble to get you the prize. And
2: I was. They even offered to send a car for me if no one was going to come with me, and so I called my daughter right away, and she's a huge Browns fan, and she was like, oh, I'm in.
0: Nice.
2: And then once she said yes and bring the grandson, my husband was like, okay, I'll go.
0: So what happens?
2: Yes.
0: You get to the training facility, and then what?
2: Well, then Elena, who I was corresponding with the whole time, came out, and then a whole bunch of other people filed out behind her and lined the walls, and then she proceeded to introduce who was going to give the tour. We got to go into the booth where they do their podcasts and things for ESPN.
0: Wow.
2: And then where the players do their interviews and the coaches and their workout areas. Got to go out and see the fields outside.
0: At one point, though, somebody handed you a check. What happened?
2: Yes. So Harold Bannon Jr. had the check, and Natalie was holding a shirt that said Chapman across the back with a big one on it, and they're telling me that I've just won this money, and I'm just standing there going, oh my gosh, oh my gosh, oh my gosh.
0: So what's the first thing? Is the first thing Disney World, or the first thing pay off some bills?
2: No, I just probably putting it in the bank to start with, and then possibly put it over into, you know, stocks, bonds.
0: Yeah, doing the smart thing. Come on. No splurging? What?
2: But I plan on buying tickets for a game here, like in September, October. And I'm going to take, of course, my family, immediate family, but I am going to especially make sure to take my father, who is 86.
0: Oh.
2: And he's been a Browns fan since the beginning.
0: Wow.
2: He's literally older than the Browns. So he's like, can you take your old man to a game?

0: I was like, absolutely.
1: Absolutely. Well, that is so awesome.
0: I'm doing that.
1: I understand they also had some gifts for the high school in Salem.
0: I'm assuming it's going to be for the Salem High School. I'm not positive, but yes, flag football, girls flag football. They're donating, I think it's like 25 belts with the flags and 10 footballs to see if they can't get a girls team started. And I will be very excited if they do, because our rivals at West Branch already have a girls team and they took the championship this year.
1: So you can't have that. Yeah, you can't have that happen. No.
0: Can't have that.
1: Can't have the rivals have a team and you not show up with one. Well, congratulations to you, long-suffering Browns fan, and some great good things came out of that for you. And so the final question, what's your prediction for the Browns this year? I mean,
0: well, I told them the last championship was 1964. I was born in 1964. This is a new year, a new roster, mm-hmm. and there's nothing but going forward, and we're going to go all the way.
1: Well, congratulations again to you, Kim Chapman. And thank you so much for this interview. It was so much fun talking with you.
0: Well, thank you very much. Very nice talking to you, too.
1: Wow. Thank you so much, Kim. That was great. Browns, Super Bowl all the way. Well, you know, she said so, and she's a winner. Okay. Oh, we love it. Well, looking forward to the Browns season this year. It's a completely revamped team. Awesome. All right. We have to take a break. We'll be right back. And yes, in just a few moments, I've got those tickets to River Rock in the Amp. Someone is going to be a winner.
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1: Gary's Wheel of Games.
0: All right, here's the deal. My final ticket giveaway is this morning during the 8 o'clock hour, and I've got tickets to River Rock at the Amp this Saturday night. And hopefully, oh my gosh, another beautiful Saturday is planned. And who doesn't love the sound of boys bands? Backstreet Boys, NSYNC, O-Town, Jonas Brothers even. Well, they're here, and the opening act is a Taylor Swift tribute. Miss Americanas, you've probably seen them before. They've been around the area, and they are good. If you'd like to win those tickets and go Saturday night on me, here's what you do. Call me, 330-729-9699. That's 330-729-9699. So, let me go check this weather forecast just to make sure I'm not mistaken. But I'm pretty positive. Here we go. Sunny on Saturday, high of 85. Saturday night, partly cloudy, low dropping down to 65. So I'm guessing about 75 to 80 while they're performing. Is that perfect weather under sunshiny, no clouds in the sky? Well, probably a few, but either way, pretty cool. So if you'd like to go on us, just have a free Saturday night and head out to the Warren Amphitheater, which is just an exceptional venue. You got to love it. The acoustics are absolutely great. People having a great time. Get there early, about 5:30 or so. Your name will be there, and all you do is walk in, and you're there. And if you like to get good seats, bring your own chair. That's what a lot of folks do, and they get as close as they can to it. If not, sit in the amphitheater, okay? All right, I'm going to take third caller. You are caller number one. I'm going to take caller number three, 330-729-9699. That's 330-729-9699. All right, you're caller number two, and I just need one more caller, and here we go. I believe I've got it. Mix 98.9, good morning.
2: Hello.
0: You're it. Tag, you're it. This is where you're supposed to go.
2: Hello?
0: My gosh, I'm excited. Can you hear me?
2: Yes, I can hear you.
0: Well, and I can hear you, and here's the deal. You might be the winner of the tickets if you can answer my trivia question, okay?
2: Okay.
0: All right. How well do you know the Backstreet Boys?
2: A little bit.
0: Do you know Taylor Swift better?
2: Yes, I do.
0: Okay. All right.
2: Unfortunately, yes.
0: All right. Well, that's okay. No, there's no unfortunately, man. She's the hottest ticket in town.
2: Yeah, she is.
0: All right, so I'm going to ask. All right, I'm going to name three songs, only one of which is a Taylor Swift song, okay?
2: Okay.
0: If you guess it right, you win. Is it Shake, Shake, Shake, Shake Your Booty, Shake It All Over, or Shake It Up?
2: Oh, no.
0: Oh, come on. You know this answer.
2: Shake It Up.
0: Yeah. See, now you got it. I'm talking winner right here.
2: Yes.
0: Were you a little worried there for just a moment that you didn't know the answer?
2: Yes, I was.
0: All right. Well, you got it. Congratulations. You're our winner. And let me get those tickets to you. Hang on.
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0: Backstreet Boys, Mix 98.9. So the songs Backstreet Boys, NSYNC, and all those other boy bands, Saturday night, River Rock at the Amp. And boy, the temperature is looking pretty good. 85 on Saturday afternoon, so about 80, 75 to 80 by the time the bands start taking the stage. Should be fun. So you got that boy band review, plus the Taylor Swift tribute, which opens up the act. You know, the other show I really like, I never ceases to amaze me how amazing the venues are around the valley. The other one, Robbins Theater, I just love that place. And tonight, Felix Cavalieri and the Rascals. Now, I know that's taken me back. It takes you back, and many of you go, and who? The Rascals? Let me tell you something. Felix was such an innovator back in the day, and he's still belting out the songs, the original lead singer, and he started it all by putting together the band. And he was called at one point like the king of blue-eyed soul. He was amazing. Anyways, put together a great show. They had so many nice hits. And they're tonight at Robbins Theater. So if you have no plans, tonight would be a great night for that. And then Saturday night, River Rock at the Amp. You can't go wrong for that, right? Because tonight you got the showers and thunderstorms. So go indoors and enjoy a nice show. And you can't go too far wrong. Wow, just so much going on. And, of course, we gave away some tickets to Paul Simon earlier. So Monday morning, we'll have more tickets, more great prizes for you as well. So sunshine after all these potential showers today, and we'll have a high of 85. Right now, 76 degrees in Mix 98.9. Boy, so much going on. I see Olivia Rodrigo. She's probably the hottest artist right now, and she just dropped her latest album, You Look Sad for a Girl So in Love, and she dropped her single just yesterday, too. It's called... is it called Stupid? Is that what it's called? I think it's. I don't know. She's a teenager with angst, and I got to tell you, like, she's got a stupid song. The other songs are Drop Dead, Maggots for Brains, You Plus Me Equals Less Than Three. Oh, I like that name. Begged. What's Wrong with Me? Less. Wow. And everybody loves her. So we gave away some tickets to that last week. And I'm telling you, that show sells out quick. Cool. Hey, another story I wanted to share with you before we do anything else. You know, Taylor Swift is featured in Toy Story 5. Do you believe that? And there's one story that came out of the debut of the movie. I mean, it's not going to come out for another week or so. But they had the debut, if you will, the world premiere out in L.A. And, of course, you know, Tom Hanks was there and all the other stars in it. So was Taylor Swift. And Tom Hanks revealed to Variety that he had no idea Swift recorded an original song for Toy Story 4. He said hours before its official release, they called the project, a project within the movie, top secret. He said the cast was brought into a soundproof room so nobody could see, hear, know anything outside of the room. And they were informed that Swift's song would debut that night. See, they had watched the film prior to it with a placeholder track. Didn't know it was a placeholder track. Turns out, he goes, it was like saying Judy Garland is singing Over the Rainbow at the beginning of this. That kind of thing. He goes, it was unbelievable. So, and there she was. And then, of course, she's at the debut and she is just all fangirl all over the movie. Is did you see that video of her when she was like five at the original Toy Story wearing a, well, no, that would have been the second one because Jessie was in it. That's what she was dressed as. Pretty cool. All right. Hey, I got one other story. I'm sorry. The big story today in celebrity news was Kim Kardashian stealing a towel at that car, that race in Europe. Her boyfriend's a race car driver, and so he took second place, and she actually stole the towel. I don't think she knew it, but it was reserved for the champion. She grabbed it and wiped her brow because she was sweating, and he caught that. It made video, went viral, and the guy who won the race said, hey, where's my towel? Anybody know? And now people are going crazy on this because, well, you might just be hearing Kim Kardashian with another way of making money.
1: Hi, Hi, it's Kim Kardashian. Need a towel? Of course you do. Introducing the Kim Kardashian Stolen Towel Collection. I've got all sorts of towels that I've stolen over the years, and now I'm selling them to you. I have hotel towels. I have spa towels. I've got towels that I stole from professional athletes. You name it, I've got the towel for you.
2: I got the towel that Kim Kardashian stole from that Monaco Grand Prix guy, and that's not all. I got the towel that Rory McIlroy used to wipe his face at the Masters, also stolen by Kim. Plus, I got a towel that LeBron James used to dry off his hands in his bathroom. Thanks, Kim.
1: You're welcome. The Kim Kardashian Stolen Towel Collection. Get your hands on one of the towels I've stolen today.
0: Oh, say it ain't so.
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26: 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South Africa struggled to find any openings in the shutout.
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0: Cher, if I could turn back time, if I could, well, I'd just do this show all over again. Let's do it. I can't believe it. It's time for me to say goodbye right now. Thank you so much for joining me in the Mixed Morning Show. What a blast. Good news feature, celebrity news, your calls for my daily dilemma, and of course, giving away tickets to Paul Simon in concert at Blossom Music Center. We'll do it again Monday morning. I'll be back with more tickets, I promise you, more daily dilemmas and much more fun. Jan is next in the studio to get you through the workday. And again, you take care. Be safe. I know we got through the heat of this week, but have a safe weekend and we'll see you back Monday morning, I promise. Oh, it's time for my dad joke? Hey, come on, I haven't even said it yet. Wait a minute, you're going to love this one. I love this one, I promise. You know, I was really upset when I overcooked what was supposed to be delicious, perfectly cooked ribeye. Overcooked it. Then I realized, you know, we all make mistakes. Have a great day, everybody. We'll see you. All right, that's enough.
1: All right, take care now.
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1: 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Congratulations. Almost into the weekend. World Cup action is off and running. 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
1: As your Friday morning continues, every song getting you closer to the weekend. With Billy Joel and Bieber coming up, here's Alex Warren. 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

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Ever hear us play a song from the 80s or 90s, but just can't quite remember the title or the artist? 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

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Mixed 98.9. Already after 10 o'clock on a Friday morning. You know, EJ, huge in this song, Golden Hundrix, all those great awards. Well, she is featured in one of the new FIFA songs as well with David Guetta. The star continues to rise. Here's Hundrix and Golden.

0: 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I don't know what your weekend is going to be like, but mine is going to be slow and low and recharge central.
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As we are so close to the weekend, feels like a good time to play some of the weekend. 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

Youngstown's Mix 98.9 playing the 80s to now. And just like that, already past 11 o'clock for Friday morning, the workday continues towards the weekend. Prince and the Revolution, Adele, Vincent Boone stacked this hour. Hope you're enjoying the music here with me, Jana. It's Naked Eyes.

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1: 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They're still at it.
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Mix 98.9, where you get more variety from the 80s to now. There we go. Just after 12 o'clock, welcome into your Friday afternoon. Mentally, we're there into the weekend. Maybe a couple more hours of work to go, but we'll get you there. Justin Bieber, Michael Jackson, Katy Perry, all coming up this hour.

0: 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One of my favorite things to eat, especially when I'm trying to like eat better, is like a salad with a salmon on top. But my sister's like, that is not a meal. That's like an appetizer. What do you think?
1: It is not a meal. It's a sad excuse for like a lunch.
0: Okay.
1: Like hamburgers all day. Oh. That's my take.
0: Well, I mean, if I weren't trying to like lose a food, yeah, hamburgers and french fries all day long. But, you know, in a perfect world.
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1: I did see where his wife was hanging out at that iconic Game 4 the other night in New York City. That last-minute shot, that comeback, that whoa. 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Justin Bieber and Daisies as your Friday continues.

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1: We all have those things that we don't need, but we want. 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
1: I love that she wore a shirt that said Stevie Nicks to the Knicks game the other night. It's really clever. You have to admit it.

0: 80s to now are on Mix 98.9. Sometimes you got to put the hammer down, make that ultimatum, and only hope, fingers crossed, that it's going to work. When did you do that last, Kim?
1: So my son is 9 years old,
0: okay.
1: And the ultimatum was for him to do the dishes,
0: right.
1: Or he's going to be put on punishment for the rest of his life.
0: Oh.
1: It basically, that only works maybe 20% of the time.
0: Right.
1: I'm sitting here staring at a sink full of dishes as we speak.
0: And he's probably not punished for the rest of his life.
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0: 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Ed Sheeran is on. 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
1: Is there something that you've done your whole life wrong and you just found out?
2: Okay, don't laugh, but the thing I was doing wrong was my makeup.
1: Okay.
2: So apparently, you're supposed to spray something like primer or some kind of setting solution on your face before and after you apply your makeup. I never knew this. And now I understand why when I used to hug people, my makeup would, I would just leave my makeup on their face while they're hugging me. It was terrible.
1: Oh, yeah. I learned that with the eye makeup because my eye makeup would never stay on. And then somebody realized, or they told me, like, you have to use primer and set it. I'm like, oh, I didn't know that either.
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You can get that right on our website. Just look for recently played songs.

0: 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I gotta have faith.
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1: Shaboozy here on your Friday afternoon. I'm Jeff Stevens. Well, how do you practice self-care? And do you practice self-care? Because a new study says people who take care of themselves are about 50% happier than those who do not. And we're talking some pretty simple stuff for self-care, by the way. Taking walks, meeting up with family and friends, getting your hair cut or styled, and general grooming every day can make you feel better. Experts say it's not about vanity. It's about confidence, dignity, and emotional well-being. So take a few minutes extra for yourself today. You're definitely worth it.
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1: 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Welcome. We are right on the verge of another great weekend.

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1: I'm Jeff Stevens. All right, this is a fun Friday topic. Would you rather hear your favorite song over and over for the rest of your life, or a variety of bad songs, or even a whole genre that you don't like? Ooh, that's a tough one. 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
1: Bonnie Tyler just celebrated her 75th birthday a few days ago. That's Total Eclipse of the Heart. I'm Jeff Stevens. A fun Friday topic here. Brian, would you rather hear your favorite song over and over for the rest of your life or a variety of bad songs? Which one would you pick?
2: Would I rather hear my favorite song for the rest of my life or a crap song?
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2: 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And I think that with something that's crappy, I would turn music off forever very fast.
1: Yeah, I'm with you, man. Even though, of course, you'd end up getting really sick of your favorite song or songs over and over and over, but I'll take those over a variety of bad songs any day.
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1: A little bit after 3 on your Friday afternoon. I'm Jeff Stevens, and Michael got $2,500 in the America 250 contest. So what do you think? Where are you going to go? Where are you going to travel?
2: Celebrate the 4th of July in America for the 250th. Well, I'd have to say Washington, D.C. would be pretty cool to see.
1: That would be absolutely amazing. We're going to play again coming up at 5 o'clock.

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1: Huntrix and Golden on this Friday afternoon. I'm Jeff Stevens. Well, with temperatures rising, we've had some triple digits across the country this week. 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

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I'm Jeff Stevens. More and more people winning the America 250 contest as our country celebrates its 250th birthday. 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
1: I'm Jeff Stevens. Well, Father's Day is coming up soon. How to make Father's Day special together? I'll give you a little scoop coming up in about 7 minutes.

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1: The 80s to now are on Mix 98.9. Genie in a Bottle. It's Christina Aguilera here on our Best of the 80s and 90s weekend. I'm Jeff Stevens. Well, Father's Day coming up on the 21st. Not always easy to figure out what to do with some dads. Some dads don't love fancy dinners and all the attention, but there are some simple things you can do together that he may appreciate more than anything. You can host a backyard cookout. But of course, don't let dad do any of the work. You can go hiking or fishing together, go out on a picnic lunch, plan your own Father's Day food crawl, maybe take dad to a baseball game. Hopefully my girls are listening. And if dad is sentimental, pull out all the family photos and recall those old stories.
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2: That's awesome. Thank you very much. That's very unexpected, but totally awesome.
1: Totally awesome. You enjoy that $2,500, my friend. Thank you for listening. We're going to play again. Another keyword is coming up at 5 o'clock.

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1: I'm Jeff Stevens. Our good news story is coming up next. This involves a wrong number sparking a friendship between a stranger and a photography legend. Really cool story after Adele.

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1: There's Adele and Someone Like You. I'm Jeff Stevens. Thank you for listening on this Friday afternoon. Let's get into some good news because we can always, always use more good news.
2: I need some good news, baby. It's like the world's gone crazy. Give me some good news, baby. Give it to me. Give it to me.
1: Well, we've heard this story before, but this is so cool. I actually saw it on the Today Show the other day. A text message sent to the wrong number led to an unexpected friendship between a 24-year-old named Lauren and a 72-year-old photographer named Vern. After receiving a work phone number last November, Lauren began getting messages intended for the number's previous owner. Somebody asking for Vern Dog about copyrighting a photograph. After connecting through LinkedIn, the two began talking on a regular basis, discovered shared interest in photography, storytelling, and meeting new people. Their relationship has grown from phone conversations to frequent in-person visits, while both maintaining close contact and spending time together every week.
3: The moment she stepped in, it was like a ray of sunshine.
1: And said he basically added a life boost for the latter part of his years, and just a really cool friendship story.
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1: It's Daisies from Justin Bieber here on your Friday evening. I'm Jeff Stevens. Well, if you want to have a great workout, drink beet juice. Oh, my goodness. My sweet mom used to love beets and beet juice. Not sure I can do it, though. New research says drinking beet juice before exercising enhances your performance and your recovery. It gave athletes an edge from football players to mountain climbers. And it all comes down to nitrate, as the body converts it to nitric oxide. That improves blood flow and oxygen delivery to muscles. Beet juice is one of the densest sources of nitrate. A lot of us would say it doesn't taste so good, but it better be worth it.
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1: Friday night with Jeff Stevens, and the winning continues next week. You could win $2,500 like Harley did.
2: You're kidding me. You just made my day. I was in a little funk today.
1: Well, we got you out of the funk. 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
1: I'm Jeff Stevens. 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
1: I'm Jeff Stevens. Welcome to the weekend. All right, so would you rather drink your cup of coffee or just pop a pill? Espresso tablets could be coming our way. I'll tell you more coming up in about 7 minutes. Here's the weekend.

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1: Ace of Base, that is The Sign. I'm Jeff Stevens. Thank you for listening on this Friday, June 12th. 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The tablets only work with Lavazza's own machines, however, and launch in five varieties. From standard espresso to decaf, a tablet could work for those tasty espresso martinis as well.
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1: I'm Jeff Stevens. Well, the FIFA World Cup got going yesterday, and a billion beers. That's what soccer fans are expected to go through during the World Cup. Prime match times, packed stadiums, a whole lot of cheers in between. Sounds big. Until you remember that we knocked back nearly $3 billion in a single day on Super Bowl Sunday. Either way, lots of people grabbing a cold one during the FIFA World Cup. Because it's game time. It's on.

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1: I'm Jeff Stevens. Lots of people swimming this summer. Are you a fan of the pool noodle or not? We'll find out after fun.

What are you doing this weekend? Maybe you're going camping. Take along the marshmallows, the chocolate bars, the graham crackers, and me. I'll be here for you all night long.

The Tunnel to Towers Foundation is tonight's Delilah Dilemma sponsor. As we mark 25 years since September 11th, the Tunnel to Towers Foundation remains committed to honoring the heroes shaped by that day. Heroes like New York Police Department Detective Victor Vargas, a United States Air Force veteran who died from pancreatic cancer after serving in the World Trade Center recovery efforts. Tunnel to Towers honored Detective Vargas by paying off the family's mortgage. 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Tonight's Delilah's Dilemma is from Mark, who writes, Delilah, I am a 54-year-old man who suddenly realizes that I've been built wrong. I was sadly granted my fourth divorce this past Friday. I say I was built wrong because it seems I was born with a big heart and a small brain. I have made horrible matrimonial decisions based on what my heart said, not what my brain said. Wanting a family, a happy, loving, giving, receiving partner, my choices have been, well, less than spectacular. I envy those classmates, friends, and coworkers who have been married to just one special person. I knew from a young age I wanted to be married and to share my life with someone and to have lots of kids.

0: I know the purpose of this email. Maybe it's just to vent or just to be heard. I'm not expecting a reply, although some understanding and insight might help me. Thanks so much from Mark. Mark, I could have written that letter 10 years ago. The age would have been different, but I could have written that letter. And I will have my mother, Delilah, words of wisdom for you coming up next. You're listening to Delilah.
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3: Benson Boone.

Tonight's Delilah's Dilemma is sadly written by a man who is the male counterpart of me. He says that he was built wrong because he was born with a big heart and a small brain, and he makes bad choices in the love department, now divorced fourth time. Mark, you have a big heart and a fine brain, but what you have is a broken picker-outer. Have you ever seen a homing pigeon or seen documentaries on homing pigeons? How they fly frantically hundreds of miles to get home. Their heart desires to be home. You are like a homing pigeon whose homing device is just a few degrees off. When you were young and that homing device was just a little bit off, you flew to somebody's arms that you thought was home, but you were wrong. And you flew faster and you flew harder into the arms of a second person that you thought was home. But because your homing device is a little bit off, you are choosing partners that are not good to you or for you. And because your homing device is just a touch off, you don't recognize these warning signs. How do I know that? Because although you're ahead of me in the divorce department, I certainly made the same sort of bad choices for the same reasons. And it drove me faster and further and further and further away from real love. So I had to do a reset. Instead of looking for the next partner, looking for the next husband, looking for the next true love, I looked for a counselor who helped me to understand that I needed to be at peace with myself and my God. And then and only then could I sort through what was broken and why I was attracted to people who would use me till they used me up.

0: Welcome. Welcome to your Friday night. Friday night, girls' night. Not that we want you gentlemen to leave. We don't. We want you to stick around. We want Timothy and Jesse and Herc and George and Trace. I want you all to stick around tonight. But for the women, for the ladies, call your best friend. Call your daughter. Call your sister. Call the women that form the tribe that love you through it all and invite them to join you via the airwaves. I'm going to be here all night long. All night long, playing your requests and dedications and celebrating that sisterhood, that bond between a mother and a daughter, between sisters, between best friends. So come on in and make yourself at home. 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
1: Hi, welcome. What can I do to make your night better, Lisa?
2: I just want to know if you could just play a song. I'm missing my dad 2 states away, and I really miss him. I'm just wondering if you could just pick any song to make me feel better.
1: I will do that. If you promise me, we'll sit down and write Dad a letter or call him.
2: Yes, I will.
1: And tell him how important he is in your life every day of your life.
2: Yes, I will. I'm going to see him actually in 2 weeks, so.
1: Good for you, but it's still kind of tough tonight.
2: Yes, it is.
1: You're such a good daughter, Lisa. I'll play a song for Daddy.
2: Thank you.